Hustle no rock and roll, unless your name's Brewster, cause Brewster's a punk. Parents let go cause it's magic in the air. Criticizing rap shows you're out of order. Stop looking, listen to the phrase in Fred Astaire's, and don't get offended while Mace Do-Si-Do's your daughter. A tri-camera system is now set. Fly around the store under Daisy Productions. It stands for the inner sound, y'all, and y'all can bet that the action's not a trick, but show me.

ladies and gentlemen, we'd like to welcome to you, all the way from the slums of Shaolin, special uninvited guests came in through the back door. Ladies and gentlemen, it's Vegas!

Vital Tech Tone. Go to play some music. A Vital Tech Tone. Hope you can use it. Scott Henderson.

0: died.
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0: I never got a chance to see him. I never heard nothing but bad things about him.

one-time loser, motherfucker. I'm a one-time dirtbag scumbag. I like to ride on the cord till it hurts. I get my hair done at Fei Fei Mahoney's. I walk into the

Echi bap chiki boom boom ching bichi boom. 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
2: Hey, I've been bouncing before I forget what I made in my head. Yeah. I don't wanna spend my life thinking what they'll think or what they might. If I go see a show, she might collapse and lose her life. I guess I'll save some money and save myself from wasting time. Like, fuck this little dyke. The way she's going, it'll be her fault if she ever dies. All that time you was talking, this shit was eating me alive. Through the judgments, you didn't see I was fighting for my life. How could I send signs? And God forgive me if I cry. There I'll become an attention seeker and not a leader. See, people will only really understand you when they need you.

Cause we don't understand the consequence of every step we take is wrong. How could we ever see the mess? And it's not just you or me, the whole youth is depressed. Living with the devil, constant battle every day. Wake up, gotta talk to people, but I don't know what to say. And they telling me get on my ass. I was born on the wrong path. And I'm trying to solve these problems, but I was always bad at math.

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When you're living in a scene where the healthy shit is far. But the drugs are no further than your room or your car. Don't be alarmed, it

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Remember telling myself that I was quitting in the morning. And did you really try and help, or was you trying to tell a story? It's okay, cause I got me and I don't need you to feel sorry. The future's bright, let's make it pro. We got us, we are the light. 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

smooth. 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All the bass player get is fuck right off. I'm fucked.